0: everyone. Do It That was great. Are you ready to do another one?
1: I'm ready. You guys want to do it again? One more time?
0: Where's the giant disco ball? We need that. We need to find it to do the next one. Let's go. Cirebon Key.

I said, hey, I'm looking for Casey Connor. Here's my resume. I'm looking for a part-time job.